0: G-Praise, happy Sunday. Hope you had a beautiful day. Thank you for sharing your evening with us. Here I am, Grace. Now turn it up, because faith sounds good on a Sunday night.
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0: Central Florida's gospel music station, G Praise. I am Grace. Okay, it's our G-Cast tonight. Still a chance of some rain in the area, even a slight chance of a thunderstorm. Overnight low going to be around 78. Now, our Monday, a 60% chance of rain and thunderstorms late in the day. Hot again, high 95, heat index creeping up to 103. Right now, 86 degrees at G Praise.
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Vacation Bible School. Still have a chance to enroll the kids. 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
1: We get ready to have some church in here right now. Here we go. Come on, Renee.

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Central Florida's gospel music station, G-Praise. I'm Grace. Okay, so our G-Cast looks like still a slight chance of rain in the area, even a slight chance of a thunderstorm. Overnight low going to be around 78. Our Monday, it's going to be another stormy day. 60% chance of some rain and thunderstorms late in the afternoon. Hot as well. High 95, heat index creeping up to 103. Right now, 85 degrees at G.

0: In the choir stand. Where is that? In the choir stand. Where it at?
1: In the choir stand. 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
0: Hey!
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0: 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God bless you. Oh, yeah. Pray.
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I am Grace. Let's go into this new week knowing we are seen, we are loved, and we are never alone. Here's Travis Green. Won't let

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the area. Overnight low going to be around 78. So tomorrow, a 60% chance of rain, possible thunderstorms late in the day. Another hot day, though. High around 95. The heat index getting up to about 103. Right now, 84 degrees.

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I'm Grace. It's our G-Cast for our Sunday night. Looks like still a slight chance of rain in the area. Otherwise, partly cloudy tonight. Overnight low 78. So tomorrow, Monday, hot. High 95. Heat index 103 with a 60% chance of rain and thunderstorms late in the day. It's just our summer pattern. Right now, we're at 84 degrees at G-Praise.

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Jeepers, I'm Grace. Well, tomorrow we have a 60% chance of some rain, possible thunderstorms late in the afternoon. So I just want to remind you, if you're caught driving during the day in one of those storms, turn your headlights on so others can see you coming. Let's keep ourselves safe out there.

Central Florida's gospel music station, G Praise. I'm Grace, so our G Cast. Looks like still some slight chance of rain in the area for tonight, even possibly into the early morning hours. Overnight low going to be around 78. So our Monday, a 60% chance of rain and thunderstorms late in the afternoon, especially towards sunset. It's going to be hot, too. High 95 with a heat index around 103. Right now, we are at 83 degrees at G Praise.

She Prays, I'm Grace. 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

0: 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My world needs you right now.
1: Gee, praise. I'm Grace. And if you have a special birthday, maybe a special anniversary coming up, we would love to announce it on the radio. Get that info into us now. 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Where you at,

Song says it's good to be alive, but it's best to live. 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And guess what?

0: 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That's what he came for.
1: 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I'm Grace G-Cast. So it looks like we still have a slight chance of some rain, even a possible thunderstorm. Overnight, our low could be around 78. And then Monday, hot, high 95 with a heat index around 103. But a 60% chance of rain and thunderstorms late in the afternoon, especially towards sunset. Right now, we're at 83 degrees at G-Praise.

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0: Central Florida's gospel music station, G-Praise. I'm Grace, G-Cast. Okay, so still a chance of rain in the area. Overnight low going to be around 78. And then tomorrow, Monday, we have a 60% chance of some rain, possible thunderstorms late in the afternoon, especially towards sunset. It's going to be hot, though, our Monday. High around 95 with a heat index 103. Right now, we're at 81 degrees at G-Praise.
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Here's Tamela Mann. Live, breathe, fight on your Jeep.

Central Florida's gospel music station, G Praise. I'm Grace G-Cast. Still a slight chance of rain in the area. Otherwise, partly cloudy tonight. Our low going to be around 78. Any plans for your Monday other than back to work? It's going to be kind of rainy and hot. Our high around 95. Heat index creeping up to 103 with a 60% chance of rain and thunderstorms. Late in the afternoon, especially towards sunset. Right now we're at 81 degrees at G Praise.

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1: 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G

Jeepers, I'm Grace. Can you believe it? We are winding down the month of June. It is June 29th. Let's do some good news on this day. Hebrews 11:1. Faith is being sure of what we hope for and

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I'm Grace, G-Cast. Okay, so it looks like partly cloudy, overnight low 78, a very slight chance of some rain still occurring. Now, later today, it's going to be hot, 95 for a high. Heat index, the feel-like temp could get up once again around 103. However, we do have a 60% chance of some rain and possible thunderstorms late in the afternoon and towards sunset. Right now, we're at 80 degrees at G Praise.

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Hope you're able to get to church this weekend, this Sunday. 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

Central Florida's gospel music station, G Praise. I'm Grace. GCast. Still a slight chance of rain in the area. Otherwise, it's going to be partly cloudy. Overnight, low 78. Now, later today, it's going to be another hot one. High 95. The feel-like temp reaching 103. Please be very careful if you have to be outdoors for a certain amount of time. We do have a 60% chance of some rain and thunderstorms late in the afternoon and towards sunset. Right now, 80 degrees at G Praise. Thank you for hanging out with us. We appreciate you listening. Be safe, be blessed. I'm out of here for now.

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0: It's in the choir set, baby. Yes, it is. 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Oh, yeah. Praise.
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Amen. Now when we pray, we want to end that with a declaration, a decree. So I'm speaking for all of you listening, starting here, starting now. The things that hurt you in the past won't control your future. Starting now, this is a new day. This is your exodus. 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

Ah, there's no one like the Lord. We're G Praise 106.3 Orlando and at 93.3 in Sanford, also at 97.7 in Daytona Beach. Good morning, I'm Hope Feaster. All right, time to get our Mighty Monday started. Roads are nice and quiet, I-4 eastbound and westbound. Getting there, express lanes are up to speed. 95 and 75 are quiet. Turnpike, we got a team of construction guys out northbound, a little bit past 192. The right lane is blocked. And also at 192, right around my marker, 245, right lane is blocked. Southbound on the turnpike, we got a team of construction guys out at Colonial Drive and Winter Garden. Right lane is blocked. That's your G Praise traffic. GCAS, oh, we're going to be steaming today. High getting up to about 96 with the heat index topping up at about 108, which means we're going to have a heat advisory in effect. It's going to kick in about 12 noon till 7 p.m. Rain and thunderstorms throughout the afternoon. Daytona right now, you're at 78. Deltona and Sanford, you're at 80. Orlando downtown, you're at 81.

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0: 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We're G-Praise, 106.3 Orlando, and at 97.7 in Daytona Beach. It's 5:51. Good morning. I'm Hope Feaster. All right. You can hit the snooze bar for 6 more minutes, so you'll have to get out that bed and get your Mighty Monday started. I-4 eastbound and westbound looking good. Express lanes are nice and quiet if you're getting off work. 95 and 75 are doing pretty good. Now, if you're hanging out near Scottsmore, we were working on a brush fire. I'll double check to see if that's still in effect, but I take your time as you're going by. All your other toll roads getting ready to get going. Sun rails off on its first run on time. That's your G-Praise traffic. G-Cast, it's going to be a hot one today without the sundresses and the shorts. We're going to be hot, high getting up to 96 with the heat index topping out at about 108 in some areas in Central Florida. We're going to have a heat advisory kick in at 12 noon to 7 p.m. today. So get all your morning stuff, your outside stuff done this morning while it's nice and cool. Rain and thunderstorms are going to be going on throughout the afternoon, so take your umbrella with you. Daytona, you're at 78. Sanford, 80. Orlando downtown, you're at 81.
1: Yeah. Let the church say amen.

life and death lies within our words. I encourage you to be mindful of your words. 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

0: 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Donald Lawrence right here on Hope in the Morning. 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Also at 93.3 in Sanford. 602, good morning. I'm Hope Feaster. All right, you should be up getting that coffee started. Those of you at work, I'll meet you in the car. I-4 eastbound and westbound are nice and quiet. Express lanes as well. You can make good time. 95 and 75 and the Turnpike are looking good. If you're hanging out in Scottsmore, we had a brush fire yesterday. Looks like they're taking care of that, but I will go ahead and double check it just to make sure. All your other toll roads, getting ready for the Mighty Monday run. SunRail and the Lynx Bus Service are on the way to pick you up. That's your G-Praise traffic. GCast, oh, it's going to be a hot one today. Sundresses and shorts for everybody. Make sure you get a barrette. That humidity is off the chain to keep your hair in check. When we're going to have a heat advisory in effect starting at 12 noon today and go out throughout the afternoon until 7 p.m. Sunny skies, high getting up to 96 with the heat index topping out at about 108 in some places in Central Florida. And, of course, that means the rain and thunderstorms are going to show up this afternoon. Hopefully that'll cool us off a little bit. Daytona, you're at 78. Sanford, 79. Orlando downtown, you're at 80.
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Good morning, I'm Hope Feaster. All right, roads are still nice and quiet. If you got to be out by 7, right now you can make a good time. I-4 eastbound and westbound, nice and quiet. Express lanes are up to speed, 95 and 75, and the turnpike are looking good. Rest of your toll roads, get ready to jump out there for the Mighty Monday Run. Sunrail, if you're waiting on the platform, trains are on the way. That's your G-Praise traffic. GCast, we are going to be a hot one today. We're going to feel like one of those Publix rotisserie chickens in the oven, which they're probably getting in there right now. Sunny skies, high getting up to 96 with the heat index topping out at about 108 as we move through the afternoon. In certain areas of Central Florida, it is going to be warm. Now, if you got to work outside, make sure you bring lots of cool drinks and keep yourself covered with some sunscreen or long sleeves and a hat. And everybody take turns standing in the shade, cooling off, because it's going to be a warm one today. If you got some chores to do in the yard, get them done quick this morning so you can be back in the AC. We're going to have a heat advisory in effect from 12 noon to 7 p.m., so it's going to be a scorcher in that time of the day. Daytona right now, you're at 78. Deltona, you're at 80. Orlando downtown, you're also at 80.

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We're G Praise 106.3 Orlando and at 93.3 in Sanford at 6:33. Good morning. I'm Hope Feaster. All right, we're moving on to 7 o'clock. If you got to be out by 7, you might want to put one or two things near the front door now. Put that umbrella near the door because you're going to need it this afternoon. I-4 eastbound, we've got a brand new accident at 27. Your left lane is blocked, so stay to your right in that area. If you're a little bit past County Road 557, headed for 27, we have a delay of about 30 minutes. Express lanes and I-4 westbound are pretty much up to speed. 95 and 75 are looking good. Turnpike's riding free and easy in both directions. Waiting on the platform for Sunrail. Trains are on the way. That's your G Praise traffic. GCast, we are going to be hot today. We have a heat advisory going to kick in about 12 noon to 7 p.m. as we move through the afternoon into the early evening. Sunny skies starting us off this morning, high getting up to 96 with that heat index topping out at about 107 to 108. And now hopefully that rain and thunderstorms that's going to move in later in the afternoon will help cool us off a little bit. Chances of rain and thunderstorms about 60%. Daytona, you're at 78. Sanford, 79. Orlando downtown, you're already at

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classic G Praise from Isabel Davis, and we love right here on Hope in the Morning, or G Praise 106.3 Orlando, and at 93.3 in Sanford, also at 97.7 in Daytona Beach. Okay, now it is 6:50. Time to go ahead and put your stuff near the front door and fill up that travel mug. I-4 eastbound, we had an accident at 27, but it's on the left shoulder. Don't be a looky-loo. They got that well in hand. Also, that means we're going to be backed up 557 to 27. About 30 minutes will get you down to Osceola Parkway. Express lanes and I-4 westbound, nice and quiet. Rest of your toll roads are riding pretty free and easy. Sunrail, if you're waiting on the platform, stick to the shade. Trains are on the way. That's your G Praise traffic. GCast, we are going to be hot today. Hot, hot, hot. Sunny skies, high getting up to 96 with that heat index topping out at about 108 in some areas of Central Florida. That's going to be kicking into our heat advisory in effect. It's going to start at 12 noon and take us through to 7 p.m. It's going to be hot during those hours. So those are the hours you want to make sure you're back undercover, at least in the shade or in the AC with something cool to drink. Rain and thunderstorms are going to move in the afternoon. Right now we're sitting at about 60%. Daytona, you're at 78. Sanford, 79. Orlando, if you're at Lake Eola and you're doing your steps, you're at 80.

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1: We've been waiting a long time for this. Todd Tribbett and Newbreed together. We had to come to Asia to do it. Oh.

0: Oh, ain't nothing like that grace. Oh, it's for me and for you. We're G-Praise 106.3 Orlando and at 97.7 in Daytona Beach. 704, good morning. I'm Hope Feaster. All right, group, if you're ready to get on out there at 7 o'clock and get to where you need to go, roads are a little bit busy. I-4 eastbound had an accident a little bit past 27. It's on the left shoulder. So we're backed up about 25 minutes from 27 to Osceola Parkway. Express lanes and I-4 westbound are looking good in both directions. 95 and 75 is riding free and easy with the turnpike. And we're starting to back up a little bit, Crystal Lake Drive to I-4, about 5 minutes in that area. Rest of your toll roads are doing pretty good. Sun Rail and the Lynx Bus Service are on the way to pick you up. That's your G-Praise traffic. GCAS is going to be hot today. I'm talking steamy. We got a heat advisory in effect kicking in at 12 noon to 7 p.m. But we're going to start off with sunny skies, high getting up to 96 by the afternoon, with that heat index topping out at about 107 to 108. And of course, that means we got rain and thunderstorms moving in for the ride home. Daytona, you're at 78. Sanford, 79. Orlando downtown, you're at 80.
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Come on in, I'm Hope Beaster. It is 7:20. Roads are cooperating nicely, but they're starting to get a little bit busy. I-4 eastbound, we did have an accident. A little bit past 27. Excuse me. It is on the left shoulder, so we're backed up from 557 to 27. About 25 minutes will get you down to 192. Express lanes are pretty much up to speed. And I had an accident westbound I-4 at Darrell Carter Parkway. It's on the right shoulder now, so take your time going by. Stay to your left. Backing up a little bit, Lake Mary Boulevard, about 5 to 7 minutes. 408's doing pretty good, especially at Crystal Lake Drive to I-4. And Sunrail and the Lynx Bus Service are on the way to pick you up. That's your G-Praise traffic. GCAS is going to be toasty today. The sun's already up and heating us up. High getting up to 96 with the heat index topping out at about 107 to 108 as we move through the afternoon. We do have a heat advisory in effect kicking in at 12 noon, right around lunchtime until 7 p.m. in the evening. Rain and thunderstorms moving in for that ride home. We got a 60% chance. Daytona, you're at 78. Sanford, 79. Orlando downtown, you're at 80.

Lord. Make sure you tell a friend. We're Jeep Praise, 1063 Orlando, and at 93.3 in Sanford at 734. Good morning. I'm Hope Feaster. All right. Now, roads are starting to get a little bit busy. You're doing good, though, looking out for one another. If you got to be out by 8, you might want to leave just a couple minutes early. I-4 eastbound, we're running a little heavy, 27 to 192. It's going to take you about 20 minutes. Express lanes are looking good in both directions. We had an accident westbound I-4 at Darrell Carter Parkway. It's on the right shoulder now, so you're doing pretty good. Just stay in your left lane. Keep on going. And looks like all your other toll roads are riding pretty free and easy. Now, if you're taking on Cimarron Boulevard to I-4, we're backed up just a smidge, about 10 minutes there, waiting on the platform for Sunrail. Trains are on the way. That's your G-Praise traffic. GCAS, it's going to be a hot one today. We got sunny, starting off with sunny skies, high getting up to 96 with that heat index feeling more like 107 to 108 in some areas of Central Florida once we get to the afternoon. Keep the big umbrella handy. We got rain and thunderstorms moving in for the ride home, about a 60% chance. Moving into the evening, mostly clear skies overnight. Lows getting down to 77. We may see a sprinkle or two. Daytona, you're looking good at 78. Sanford at the Riverwalk, 79. Orlando downtown, you're at 80.

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We're G Praise 106.3 Orlando and at 93.3 in Sanford. It is 7:52. Good morning. I'm Hope Feaster. All right. If you got to be out by 8 o'clock, everybody grab your stuff and start putting it near the front door. Grab your umbrella. I take the big one and fill up that travel mug with something cold. It's going to be a hot one today. I-4 eastbound, we're a little busy if we're doing 27 trying to get to Celebration. It's going to take us about 15 minutes. Express lanes are up to speed. Had an accident westbound I-4 at Darrell Carter. Right shoulder is blocked. Stay to your left so you can get by. Coming out of Orange City, hitting the St. John's River Bridge. It's going to take you about 15 minutes to get to Lake Mary Boulevard. Turnpike's looking good in both directions. 408's a little bit busy. Sunrail, train P308 southbound is delayed about 10 minutes. If you're waiting on the platform, check your app. It looks like the other trains are on the way. That's your G Praise traffic. GCAS, we've got that heat advisory kicking in today at 12 noon, right at lunchtime. It's going to continue until 7 p.m. Sunny skies starting us off this morning. High getting up to 96 by time lunchtime, with the heat index making it feel more like 107 to 108, with some rain and thunderstorms in the afternoon, about a 60% chance. Daytona, you're looking good at 78. Deltona, you're at 81. Orlando downtown, you're at 80.

Nia Allen, and Lord, I love ya. We're G-Praise, 106.3 Orlando and at 93.3 in Sanford, also at 97.7 in Daytona Beach. It's 8:01. Good morning. I'm Hope Feaster. Roads are a little bit busy if you're headed on out. Everybody bring your patience and your grace. I-4 eastbound, 27 to the 532, we are running at about 15 minutes. Express lanes are pretty much up to speed. We had an accident westbound I-4 at Darrell Carter. It's on the right shoulder.

0: busy. We do have an accident northbound 417 approaching Boggy Creek, but they've got that on the right shoulder. Turnpike's looking good in both directions. Sunrail train P08308 southbound is delayed about 10 minutes. Check your app if you're waiting on the platform. The other train should be right behind it. That's your G-Praise traffic. GCAS, it's going to be hot today. I just went and stuck my head out the front door. I'm going to go back later and put some ice cubes in the station cat's water bowl. Sunny skies, high getting up to 96 with that heat index topping out at about 107 to 108. Rain and thunderstorms this afternoon, about a 60% chance. We are going to have a heat advisory in effect from 12 noon to 7 p.m. So I get all your stuff done so you can be back in before lunchtime. Daytona, you're at 80, Sanford 82. Orlando at Lake Eola, you're also at 82.
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We're G-Praise 106.3 Orlando and at 93.3 in Sanford. It's 8:19. Good morning. I'm Hope Feaster. Roads are starting to get a little bit busy. I-4 eastbound. If you're approaching Osceola Parkway, we had an accident. It is on the shoulder, so you're doing pretty good there. Express lanes are pretty much up to speed. I-4 westbound, we're still working on that accident at Darrell Carter Parkway. It's on the right shoulder. A little busy coming out of Orange City across into St. John. Should take about 15 minutes to get to Lake Mary Boulevard. Brand new accident westbound, 408 at Crystal Lake Drive. The right lane is blocked. And northbound 417 at Boggy Creek, we had an accident there. It is on the shoulder. Brand new, we got some debris in the roadway. If you're hanging out in Sanford, westbound 46 at I-4, the right lane is blocked. Stay to your left so you can protect those tires. That's your G-Praise traffic. GCAS is going to be steamy today. Humidity is sitting at about 89% right now. The sun is out and starting to turn the heat up. High getting up to 96 as we move through the afternoon with the heat index topping out at about 107 to 108, which means we're going to have a heat advisory in effect at 12 noon to 7 p.m. So make sure you get all your outside stuff done so you can be back in with a cool drink by the afternoon. Daytona, you're already on your way to a good beach day. You're at 80. Sanford at the Riverwalk, 82. Orlando downtown, you're also at 82.

106.3 Orlando and at 93.3 in Sanford. It's 8:32. Good morning. I'm Hope Beaster. All right, roads are looking pretty good so far. They're just a little busy if you're out there getting stuff done before it gets real hot. I-4 eastbound, we had an accident at Osceola Parkway, but that is on the shoulder. Take your time going by. Express lanes and I-4 westbound are back up to speed. We got a brand new accident westbound 408 at Crystal Lake Drive. Your right lane is blocked, so stay to your left. And an accident northbound 417 at Boggy Creek. That one's on the shoulder as well. So you're going to have a little bit of backup in that area. Especially 434 to the south end of the Lake Jessup Bridge. We're rolling a little heavy, about 7 minutes there. Sunrail and the Link Spot Service are on the way. That's your G-Praise traffic. GCAS, the sun is out, and I'm not going out there because I know it's getting hot. Sunny, high getting up to 96 by the afternoon with the heat index topping out at about 107 to 108. We are going to have a heat advisory in effect at 12, right around lunchtime to 7 p.m. in the evening, and that's bringing us some rain and thunderstorms. Some of those thunderstorms are going to be heavy. Keep that umbrella handy. We got it sitting at about 60% for the rain. Daytona, you're on your way to a good beach day. You're at 80. Deltona, you're at 83. Orlando downtown, you're at 82. Here's one from Ty Tribbett right here on the G.

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for a long time. And those of you, talk to your friends. 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Also at 97.7 in Daytona Beach. It's 8:51. We're not too far off meeting in Aaron time. If you're getting ready to head on out early, roads are a little bit busy. I-4 eastbound, we had an accident at Osceola Parkway. It's on the shoulder, though, so we're looking good there. Express lane, excuse me, express lanes and I-4 westbound are busy, but you'll make good time. We had a radio accident northbound, 75, headed out to Wildwood. It's on the right shoulder. And a new accident eastbound, 408, on the off-ramp to Dean. The off-ramp right lane is blocked. Slide by on your left. Disabled vehicle eastbound 192 at Linfield Boulevard. Center lane is blocked. That's your G Praise traffic. GCAS, we are going to have a heat advisory today in effect from 12 noon to 7 p.m. It is getting hot out there. Sunny skies, high getting up to 96 with the heat index topping out at about 108. Child, please, this is not a day to be hanging outside. Daytona, you're at 80. Sanford, 82. Orlando downtown, you're also at 82. Keep that umbrella handy because we got rain and thunderstorms rolling in the afternoon.

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0: 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Wes Morgan right here on Hope in the Morning. 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And if you got one of those fancy HD3 radios, we're at 101.9 HD3. All right, it is 9:37. You headed on out to get stuff done. Take something cold to drink because you're definitely going to need it. And take your umbrella. I'll explain in a minute. I-4 eastbound and westbound, a little bit busy, but looking good. Express lanes are pretty much up to speed. 408, not too bad. Cimarron to I-4 is about 10 minutes. We have an accident eastbound, 528 at Goldenrod. We got two lanes blocked in that area. That one's new. And a disabled vehicle at the Four Corners. Eastbound, 192 at Lindenfield Boulevard. Center lane is blocked. That's your G-Praise traffic. GCAS is going to be steamy today. That humidity is already off the chain. High is getting up to about, 95, with the heat index topping out around 108. This is not a day to be hanging outside and doing some porch sitting. Check on your elderly and your fuzzy babies. Make sure they're in the house with some lemonade. We got a heat advisory in effect kicking in at 12 noon to 7 p.m. this evening. And we're going to have some thunderstorms rolling, 60% chance right now. So be on the lookout. Be inside by then. If not, take your big umbrella with you. Daytona, you're at 84. Deltona, you're at 86. Orlando downtown, you're holding at 85.
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Hallelujah. You've given me everything I need. Are you grateful today? And with chaos around, I'll still choose to say, yeah. 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

0: because he loves you. Now, if you're getting ready to head on out, roads are a little bit busy. I-4 eastbound, we're rolling 192 over to the 535. Going to take you about 18 minutes. That'll get you down to Universal. Express lanes are pretty much up to speed with 95 and 75. 408's a little busy. We got a brand new accident eastbound, 528 at Goldenrod. Traffic is backed up to Cimarron right now. Your two right lanes are blocked. And a disabled vehicle at the Four Corners. Eastbound 192 at Linden Fields. Center lane is blocked. Sunrail and the Lynx Bus Service are on the way to pick you up. That's your G-Praise traffic. GCAS child, please. It is hot out there. We're already in the 80s, and the high is going to go up to about 95, 96 as we move through the afternoon, with that heat index topping out at about 108. Yeah, you heard me, 108, which means it is time for people to start coming in the AC. Check on your fuzzy babies and your elderly. Make sure they're not doing porch sitting. It's time for them to come in. Make sure you got something cool to drink. And those of you working outside, I'm sorry, stick to the shade, take turns, and everybody stay hydrated, my friends. Daytona, you're at 87. Sanford at the Riverwalk, 88. Orlando downtown, you're at 87. Hi, Glenn.
1: Hey, Hope. How you doing?
0: I'm doing good. Everything going? You just came from outside, didn't you?
1: I did. It's hot. It is so hot outside already.
0: Man, we haven't got to 90 yet.
1: I thought about fuzzy babies, and I thought about we had a Labrador retriever. His name was the Bow, but he was no baby. He was like 105 pounds.
0: Oh, they still a baby.
1: I know, right?
0: They just tear up stuff.
1: Yeah, we used to let him in, too, because you could tell when he's hot.
0: Oh, yeah.
1: They don't like it either.
0: No, yeah. No. They just lay there and go, ugh.
1: Gotta bring him in.
0: I don't blame them. Okay, Glenn's up next to get you through the morning. We're G-Praise.
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Jeep Rays, 106.3 Orlando and 93.3 in Sanford, 97.7 in Daytona Beach. Fred Hammond in Choir Room. Man, again, that Tiny Desk concert is really, really good. Good morning. Hope you had a great weekend. We'll talk about our weekends. I had a great Friday with Miss Corporate America. Shouts going out to Miss Corporate America in town. Man, we've got a major beauty pageant in our own backyard, Miss Corporate America, headquartered right here in Orlando. And then on Sunday, I was over at Washington Shores Church of Christ. We'll talk about that as well. All right, let's take a look, see at your G Praise traffic and your G-Cast for this mighty Monday. Let's start with I-4 eastbound. We're going to find heavy congestion, 11 minutes worth of congestion in between County Road 532 and State Road 417 going into Celebration. 17 minutes slowdown from 192 in Kissimmee to State Road 535. 5 minutes from the beach line to Sand Lake Road and a 2-minute slowdown.

Slow down right at the Universal Boulevard exit on I-4 eastbound. I-4 westbound, 3 minutes of heavy traffic in between Princeton Street to Colonial Drive. I-75 northbound, a 13-minute slowdown right at the Wildwood exit. Right there, it's just jammed up. The 408 westbound from Cimarron to I-4, you're looking at 9 minutes before you can get up to speed. And on the Beach Line eastbound, there's a crash at Goldenrod Road that has traffic slowed down considerably. Sunrail, if you're catching the train, is running on time, and that is your G-Praise traffic. All right, your G-Cast for today. Clear early this morning. It's really nice outside. Then sunny with a slight chance of showers and thunderstorms later on this morning. Partly cloudy with showers and thunderstorms likely later on this afternoon and towards sundown. Highs today are going to be in the upper 90s. Winds out of the west at around about 5 miles per hour. 60% chance of rain. Heat index values today up to 110. That's why I need to tell you that a heat advisory is going to be in effect from 12 noon today until 7 o'clock tonight. A heat advisory, heat index values up to 110. Hot temperatures and high humidity that could cause heat illnesses. So please, please, please watch out for your elderly. Watch out for your pets. Drink plenty of water and stay in shaded or air-conditioned environments. Heat stroke is an emergency. If you see it, dial 911. Come on, let's get back to the music. 10:32. Here's a good throwback. Rance Allen.

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It's 10:43. I'm Glenn Allgood. Happy Monday. Monday, June 29th, our daily bread this morning is going to be coming from Hebrews, the 10th chapter, verses 1 through 10. And the focus is on verse 10. Hebrews 10 and 10 says, "We have been made holy through the sacrifice of the body of Jesus Christ once and for all." Amen. Amen. Jesus, our substitute. I like Hebrews. I like that passage of Hebrews because it talks about the sacrifices. Man, God used to require. This is the thing. God required blood sacrifices. Some of them were drink sacrifices. There were different sacrifices for different things. Burnt offerings. Sacrifices and offerings differed a little bit. But God required a sacrifice. You're like, ooh, that's God. That's what he required. And Jesus said, hey, I got him, Father. I got him. Jesus, our substitute. That's the title of our daily bread for this morning. This morning's daily bread is written by John Blaze. Minister John writes as follows. He says, as the U.S. Civil War dragged on, both sides resorted to conscription. Conscription is the draft to fill their ranks. Under the Confederate law, a draftee could dodge service by hiring a man who was exempt from the draft to replace him. In most cases, someone under or over the conscription age. Generally, the principal, as the person who was evading the draft was called, they paid a fee to the government as well as a large sum to his substitute. Only the wealthy could afford substitutes. The Apostle Paul writes in this morning's scripture about the cosmic spiritual war where all have sinned and fallen short of the glory of God, and the wages of sin is death. There was no clause or loophole that gave those with means some way out. There's no way out. But what about a substitute for us all? The writer to the Hebrews praises God, who in his infinite mercy sent Jesus to be our substitute, to bear the punishment that our sin deserved, to pay our debt by sacrificing his body once and for all, so that we would be made holy through his substitutionary sacrifice. We have died with Christ, and one day we will also live with him. Glory to God. That's the good news right here. Christ died for you and for me, the substitute who took our place. We're now more than simply survivors of the war. We have become the sons and the daughters of God because Jesus was our substitute. Amen. Amen.

0: Jason Nelson on the G with Residue. It's 10:58. Good Monday morning. It's your man, Glenn Allgood. How you doing? I hope you had a great weekend. I want to shout out Pastor Trevante Peterson and everybody over at Washington Shores Church of Christ. I want to shout out Vivian and Victor Adams. They gave me some mangoes on Sunday. I had a good time on Sunday, too, with the quartet concert celebration of their 64th anniversary. Happy 64th anniversary, Washington Shores Church of Christ. All right, let's take a look at your G Praise traffic and your G Cast and see if we can't get you where you need to be. Let's start with the Beach Line eastbound. There's a crash at Goldenrod Road. The right lane is blocked. There's considerable slowdown there. I-75 northbound, heavy congestion in between the Turnpike and mile marker 334 in Wildwood. It's at 15 minutes right now. 5 minutes of heavy traffic in between mile marker 355 in Ocala to mile marker 357 in Zuber. I-4 westbound, a 3 minute slowdown right in between Princeton Street and Colonial Drive. I-4 eastbound, 11 minutes from County Road 532. That's the Osceola Polk Line Road to State Road 417 going into Celebration. 192 to 535 on I-4 eastbound. You're looking at 17 minutes of heavy traffic. And between the Beach Line and Sand Lake Road on I-4 eastbound, it is a 5 minute run. Right now, SunRail is currently running on schedule. The Lynx bus service is as well. And that is your GE Praise traffic. Your GCast for today. Sunny with a 60% chance of showers and thunderstorms later on this afternoon and towards sundown. Highs today are going to be in the upper 90s. Chance of rain is at 60%. Heat index values up to 110%. That's why a heat advisory is going to be in effect from 12 noon until 7 o'clock tonight. Drink plenty of fluids. Stay in air-conditioned rooms. Stay out of the sun. And check up on relatives and neighbors. All right? If you've got to do something today, you need to be outside. See if you can't put it off until the cooler part of today. Either get it done right now before noon or wait till around about 6 o'clock tonight to do it when it's not so hot. Remember, heat stroke is an emergency. Call 911 if you see the signs of heat stroke. All right, it's 11 o'clock. Right now it is 90 degrees in Daytona Beach. It's 90 in Deltona, 90 in Sanford, and it's 90 here in Orlando.
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0: G-Praise 106.3 Orlando Sang. Auntie Karen Clark Sheard sending it down on the G1115. I'm Glenn Allgood. Happy Monday. It's a mighty Monday. It is Monday, June 29th, and your G-Praise good news for today is coming from Hebrews, the 11th chapter, verse 1. It says, faith is being sure of what we hope for and certain of what we do not see. Let me say that one more time. Faith is being sure of what we hope for and certain of what we do not see. G-Praise.
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I'm Glenn Allgood. Hi, how you doing? I hope you had a great weekend. It's Monday. We love Mondays on the middays here on the Jeep. I want to tell you about something real good. 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

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I'm Glenn. It's 11:29. Let's take a look at your G-Traffic and your G-Cast for this mighty Monday. Let's start with I-75 northbound. We're going to find heavy congestion in between the Turnpike and mile marker 334 going into Wildwood. Looking at 15 minutes right now. 5 minutes slowdown from Bellevue to Ocala on I-75 northbound, and a 5 minute slowdown in between mile marker 355 in Ocala to mile marker 357 in Zuba. People are traveling earlier this week because this weekend is the 4th of July. So you might want to leave just a little bit early or start making your plans now. I-4 westbound, heavy congestion in between Princeton Street and College Park to Colonial Drive in downtown Orlando. And on I-4 eastbound, 11 minutes of heavy traffic in between County Road 532 to State Road 417 going into Celebration. 17 minutes slowdown from 192 to 535, and 5 minutes of pumping your brakes from the beach line to Sand Lake Road on I-4 eastbound. SunRail, if you're catching the train, is currently running on time. 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All right, your G-Cast for today. It is going to be hot, and a heat advisory will be in effect from 12 noon until 7 p.m. A heat advisory will be in effect from 12 noon to 7 p.m. Heat advisory when the heat and humidity conditions are at such a point where you can get heat sickness, okay? So it's going to be clear early in the morning and then sunny with a 60% chance of showers and thunderstorms later on this afternoon and towards sundown. Highs today are going to be in the upper 90s with the heat index values all the way up to 110 at the peak of the day today. Right now at 11:30, it's 9.

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0: 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God gonna give you double.
1: God gonna give you double. 11:43, make that 11:44. I'm Glenn, all good. Hey, double L. G-double-O-D, it is all good and getting better each and every day, especially on Monday, right? Right, right. And it is now time for your national day calendar. I need a drum roll right there. Drum roll, please. Today is June 29th. Today is National Camera Day. National Camera Day. You're like, Glenn, what's the biggie? What's the big deal about National Camera Day? Today, National Camera Day commemorates the camera. Photographs that we've taken with our cameras. Follow me now as I take a snapshot of some interesting camera facts, and we might learn a few things or two. A camera is an irreplaceable tool. The first camera that you have is your eye. Your eye. You're like, and see, we take these things for granted. The first camera is your eye. A camera is an irreplaceable tool used to record and replicate memories, events, people, and places. Before the invention of the camera, the only resources to document a vision were paintings and drawings. Way back when. Capturing an image of a person or place in a drawing took time, and it took skill. A lot of people couldn't do that. Remember the caveman drawings on the walls? Oh, let's draw this animal. You know, stick man and stuff. No, it wasn't a good representation of God's creation. Very few people can perfectly draw the likeness of somebody, let alone capture the essence of an event. The power of a camera provided many with simple, inexpensive, and fast solutions to capture important moments. All right, let's talk about some. Remember, the first cameras were huge. They were boxy. Now we got cameras as small as a pen. Everybody has a camera on their phone. Old school camera brands, Kodak, Canon, Nikon, Pentax, Minolta, Samsung, Sony. Remember that? People would walk around with cameras on their necks. Now your camera is in your phone and other places. Lots and lots of digital cameras. Remember, they had the throwaways. My mom was the queen of the throwaway cameras. We used to have to take them to Eckert's to get the film process. Remember those days? Walgreens, you get 2-for-1. Today, National Camera Day. Go back and dig up some of those old prints that you got and thank the Lord for these digital cameras that we have right now. Today, National Camera Day, always keeping you up to date. That's your National Day calendar here on your G.

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1: G Praise 106.3 Orlando, 11:56 in the news. At least 1,450 people are now confirmed dead after last week's devastating earthquakes in Venezuela. More than 3 days on, with aftershocks still rattling the region, the window to find survivors is quickly closing. Officials are hoping that a surge of foreign aid and responders will accelerate rescue efforts and help address humanitarian needs. Pray for the country of Venezuela. We are praying for those families and the survivors. And that's what's happening in the news this morning.

Cheap Place, 106.3 Orlando. It's 12 noon. I'm Glenn Allgood. Hey, how you doing? Let's take a look at your G traffic and your G-cast for today. Let's start with I-4 eastbound. We're going to find three hot spots. One of them is between County Road 532. That's the Osceola Polk Line Road. The State Road 417 going into Celebration in Osceola County. You're looking at an 11-minute tap of your brakes. From US 192, also in Osceola County, to just past State Road 535 going into Orange County. It's 17 minutes right now. And also on I-4 eastbound from the beach line to the Sand Lake Road exit, you're looking at 5 minutes. I-4 westbound, heavy congestion in between Princeton Street to Colonial Drive. It's at 3 minutes now before you can get up to speed. I-75 northbound, 20 minutes of heavy traffic in between mile marker 327 in Sumterville to mile marker 332 in Wildwood, and a 15-minute slowdown from mile marker 338 in Bellevue to mile marker 344. SunRail, if you're catching the train, is currently running on time, and that is your G-Praise traffic. All right, your G-Cast for today calls for 60% chance of rain this afternoon and towards sundown. But before that, it is going to be warm, partly cloudy skies, again, with a 60% chance of showers and thunderstorms. Highs today will be in the upper 90s. And so the heat index value is going to reach up to 110. It is going to be hot. That is why a heat advisory is in effect from now until 7 p.m. tonight. From now, 12 noon until 7 p.m. tonight. Tonight, mostly clear. Rain chances go down to 20%. Overnight lows in the upper 70s. For your Tuesday tomorrow, partly sunny with a 70% chance of rain. Highs in the lower 90s tomorrow. Still going to have that heat hanging around. At 12:02, it is 92 in Daytona Beach, 92 in Deltona, 92 in Sanford, and it's 90 here in Orlando.

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1: It's 12:14. I'm Glenn Allgood. Some encouragement for today. It's a new day, a new week, new goals, new opportunities. Monday is just life's way of reminding you that your story ain't finished yet. So write a beautiful chapter this week. Okay?
0: Okay.
1: 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All right, what's happening in and around Central Florida, Glenn Allgood? 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

Clifton Ross III on the G. I Believe God. In belief, there is power. You got to have the power. So you got to believe. And if you've just moved to Central Florida, and I believe that you found the right station, thank you for tuning in today. 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

in Sanford and 101.9 HD3 all over Central Florida. I'm Glenn Allgood. It is a mighty Monday, 12:31. Let's take a look at your G-Praise traffic and your G-Cast for right now. Let's start in Orange County where we're going to find a disabled vehicle, a broken down car, northbound John Young Parkway at L.B. McLeod Road. The right turn lane is blocked right there and slowing traffic down. Turnpike northbound, if you're headed out that way, expect a 5-minute slowdown at the Turnpike northbound and I-75 interchange. I-75 northbound, 13 minutes of heavy traffic in between mile marker 327 and Sumterville to mile marker 332 in Wildwood, and a 13-minute slowdown in between mile marker 337 in Bellevue to mile marker 342 in Bellevue. That's on I-75 northbound. I-4 westbound, 3 minutes of heavy traffic in between Princeton Street and College Park to Colonial Drive in downtown Orlando, and then you'll get up to speed. I-4 westbound, if you're headed that way, expect an 11-minute slowdown in between County Road 532. That's the Osceola Polk Line Road all the way to State Road 417 in Celebration. 17 minutes of heavy traffic from US 192 in Osceola County as well to just past State Road 535 in Orange County. Sunreal is running on time, and that is your G traffic. All right, your G cast for this afternoon calls for partly cloudy skies with a 60% chance of showers and thunderstorms a little bit later on this afternoon, maybe towards sundown. Highs today will continue to be in the upper 90s, and so we have heat index values that are going to reach upwards to 110 degrees today. It's going to be hot, so take caution, take care. There is a heat advisory in effect, and it's going on up until 7 p.m. tonight. The heat advisory means that you need to stay in an air-conditioned environment or stay in the shade if you can. Drink plenty, plenty, plenty of water if you're outside, and take breaks maybe every 30 minutes or so. And if you can, postpone the work until after the heat of the day, which will be around about 5:30, from 5:30 to 8 o'clock. I think sundown is like 8:26, something like that. You can get it in. For your Tuesday, partly sunny with a 70% chance of rain. Highs tomorrow for your Tuesday in the lower 90s. Right now, it's 92 in Daytona Beach, 92 in Sanford, it's 92 in Deltona, and it's 90 degrees here in Orlando.

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birthday to you. Happy birthday to you. Happy birthday from G Praise. Happy birthday to you. Happy birthday from me and everybody here at G Praise. Y'all know how we do it every day around about this time. It's the midday B-Day shoutouts. 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We've got four tickets that'll give you all day access to everything at Wonderworks, including the ropes course, laser tag, 4D movie, and so much more. 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I would. You could be at home. 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All right, it is Monday. It's June 29th, and it is Lisa Marie Martin's birthday. Hey, prophetess. Hey, woman of God. Lisa Marie Martin, long time no see. Blessings on you, Lisa. Tyresha Brown. Tyresha's birthday is today, and she's hoping that you would send her some birthday wishes. So is Christine Davis. Christine, happy birthday, Christine. Christine is the big 6'6 today. That's a strong number. You're looking beautiful too, Christine. Let's

My friend, the TV queen herself, Sakeisha Hylett. Happy birthday. Blessings on you and Eric, Sakeisha. Kesha Hardison. It's Kesha's birthday today. Happy birthday, Kesha. And my good friend from a way long ago, Samara. Samara St. Hilaire is celebrating her birthday today. You all are celebrating with celebrities like NBA champion Kawhi Leonard, Mr. Quiet Man himself. Charlamagne the God, the radio host. And Sharon Conley's birthday is today. On this day, we remember Stokely Carmichael. And we remember Eva Boyd, born on this day. If it's your birthday, happy birthday to you from everybody here at G-Praise.

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Anthony Evans on the GS, a good song right there. 12:55 in the news right now. A heat wave will blanket the eastern half of the United States this week, bringing days of potentially dangerous temperatures just as millions of us prepare to celebrate Independence Day outdoors. Several major cities, including Chicago, Detroit, St. Louis, Dallas, and Nashville, could see their hottest weather of the year. Forecasts show in the west, rising heat will add another challenge for crews that are battling wildfires in the Four Corners region. And that's what's in the news here on the G.

0: 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Let's take a look at your G-Praise traffic. Let's start this time with I-4 eastbound. 11 minutes of heavy congestion in between County Road 532 to State Road 417 going into Celebration, and a 17-minute slowdown from Osceola County from 192 to just past 535 in Orange County. I-4 westbound, heavy congestion from Princeton Street to Colonial Drive. We're looking at a 5-minute stop-and-go situation until you can get up to speed. I-75 northbound, 13 minutes from mile marker 327 in Sumterville to mile marker 332 in Wildwood. 18-minute slowdown from mile marker 334 in Wildwood to Highway 484 in Bellevue on I-75 northbound. And if you're taking a turnpike northbound, just prepare yourself for about a 5-minute slowdown where the turnpike meets I-75 going north. 429 southbound, there's a crash just past Plant Street in Winter Garden, and the right shoulder is blocked. Sunrail is currently running on schedule. The Lynx bus service is as well, and that is your G traffic. Your GCAS for today calls for partly cloudy skies as the as the rain chance builds up to 60%. We're looking at rain later on this afternoon and towards sundown. Highs are going to be in the upper 90s. Upper 90s, so the heat index values are going to reach up to 110. And because of that, Orange County has opened cooling stations. Cooling stations. If you need to get out of the heat, the Lynx bus service is offering free bus rides to any of Orange County's cooling locations. Extreme heat information. If we've got heat index in upwards of 108 degrees, these places are open as cooling stations. All of Orange County Parks and Recreations, all splash pads at those parks, all Orange County libraries are cooling spots. All Orange County community centers, East Orange, Holden Heights, John Bridges, Maxi, Multicultural, Taft, and Willow Street, you can go there to cool off, and you can get on the Lynx bus. If you don't have any money, they'll take you there for free. Okay? Right now in Orlando, it's 92 degrees. Let's get back.
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0: 106.3 Orlando Classic, Mary Mary in the morning here on the G. It's 110. I'm Glenn. All good time now for your G Praise. Good news for this Monday, June 29th. It's coming from Hebrews, the 11th chapter, verse 1. It says, faith is being sure of what we hope for and certain of what we do not see. That's worth repeating. Faith is being sure of what we hope for and certain of we do not see. G Praise.
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1: 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It's your man's Glenn. All good. Hey, double L, G double O D. It is all good and getting better, especially on a Monday. 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